0: Classic Head Start with GMHR.
1: GMHR will continue
0: right after this.
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0: You've been listening to Game HR on The Rockin' Line. Thank you for staying with us. And we'll see you on the next edition of Game HR.
1: You're exactly where you need to be. This is TRL. The Rockin' Line.

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You're exactly where you need to be. This is TRL. The Rockin' Life. Where everyone can be a rock star.

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0: I'm stylish. Talk big t-shirt, Billy. Watch on my wrist, but I want that diamond. 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

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The Rockin' Life, where everyone can be a rock star.

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This is TRL. The Rockin' Life.

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This is TRL. The Rockin' Life. 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

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The Rockin' Life, where everyone can be a rock star.

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This is TRL. The Rockin' Life, where everyone can be a rock star.

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This is TRL. The Rockin' Life. Where everyone can be a rock star.

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This is TRL. The Rockin' Life. 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